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29: The top stories this hour. Two people on board a cruise ship linked to a hantavirus outbreak are said to be self-isolating after returning to the UK.
30: There are a small number of individuals who have already left the cruise previous to this outbreak, two in the UK, and we've contacted both those individuals. We're very grateful for them. They are self-isolating with our support. We're also tracing people who were in close proximity on flights that individuals have taken.
29: That's Professor Robin May from the UK Health Security Agency. Health experts insist risk to the general public is very low. The ship's now on its way to Tenerife. Donald Trump's doubled down on his claim that a deal with Iran is imminent. The US president has threatened more intense bombings if Tehran didn't agree. It could mean restrictions are lifted by both sides at the Strait of Hormuz. Israel's military says Hezbollah commander has been targeted in a strike on Lebanon's capital, Beirut. Security sources say it marks the first hit on the southern suburbs since a ceasefire was agreed last month. Ryanair's boss wants to see an end to early morning pre-flight pints at the airport. Michael O'Leary claims disruptive passengers are forcing almost a plane a day to divert. Airport bars don't have to follow the same licensing laws as other venues. Emma Henderson's a former EasyJet pilot.
0: We had actually pulled onto stand and were parked, and I had just left the flight deck to go and say goodbye, and a fight broke out on board. One of the passengers headbutted another passenger and his nose was flattened into his face, and it was horrific for everybody around. It was 3 a.m. We had to call the police.
29: Parents in South Wales are being urged to check their children are washing their hands properly after a hepatitis A outbreak in Barry. Public health officials say cases in several households suggest the infection could be spreading locally. And Manchester City are celebrating winning the Women's Super League title for the first time since 2016. They've been crowned champions after Arsenal's 1-1 draw with Brighton last night. City have been top of the WSL since November. From Sky News, I'm AJ Walsh.
1: And now, more of the decade that changed everything across the UK. 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
20: Top stories this hour. A British tour guide who's been tested in a Dutch hospital for hantavirus says he has no idea how long he'll be there. Mark Anstey, who's 56, is one of three people who've been evacuated from a cruise ship. UK health officials say two other passengers are self-isolating here. Spain's hoping the rest can disembark in Tenerife, though the Canary Islands president's not happy. Our correspondent Thomas Moore says rules appear muddled.
21: If you're Spanish, then they will take precautions and keep you in isolation, even if you're not showing any symptoms. Everybody else can get on board a commercial airliner along with other holidaymakers and go home.
20: Donald Trump's again insisting a deal with Iran could be close.
22: Now we're doing well. Now we have to get what we have to get. If we don't do that, we'll have to go a big step further. But with that being said, they want to make a deal. We've had very good talks over the last 24 hours. And it's very possible that we'll make a deal.
20: The US president's been speaking at the Oval Office, repeating his warnings against Iran having a nuclear weapon. We're told of a momentum behind the scenes. Airlines have cancelled just over 13,000 flights this month as jet fuel costs soar due to the Iran war. The data from analytics firm Cirium suggests it equates to around 2 million seats lost. London Heathrow, Gatwick and Manchester are among the British airports to have announced cancellations. A former SNP council leader has been jailed for 18 months for a string of sex offences. Jordan Linden, who led Northern Lanarkshire Council until 2022, was convicted of 5 sexual assaults against young men. Arsenal will face holders Paris Saint-Germain in the Champions League final. The French side drew 1-1 with Bayern Munich in Germany, meaning they progressed 6-5 on aggregate. And Bonnie Tyler is said to be recovering after being rushed to hospital for emergency intestinal surgery. Posting a story on the singer's Instagram account, her family revealed she's being treated by doctors near her home in Portugal. From Sky News, I'm AJ Walsh.
19: Going back to the decade that changed it all. Of the 1960s.

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12: Mr. and Little Miss are back in Happy Meal and they're off on a road trip. 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
24: The top stories this hour. Two people who returned to the UK from a cruise ship at the centre of a hantavirus outbreak have been told to self-isolate despite not showing symptoms. The UK Health Security Agency insists the risk to general public is very low. Nika Alexander is from the World Health Organization.
25: This isn't a new virus. It has been around. We've known about it for a good 30 years now. Every year there are a few hundred cases in some parts of the world, a few thousand in other parts of the world. So we, as in the collective health community, knows how to manage this virus.
24: U.S. reports suggest a deal with Iran to end the war could be close. It's reported to include a commitment from Tehran on the issue of nuclear enrichment. Yesterday, U.S. President Donald Trump said the Strait of Hormuz would reopen if Iran agrees. Britain's former national security advisor, Lord Rickett, says there are many factors at play.
0: Now they're trying to fix something that was broken by going to war in the first place. It's not a very good set of results, but I think Trump most of all wants the markets and his MAGA base to understand that the war is going to be over and therefore the price of oil comes down.
24: Experts think they've found what causes a type of stroke that affects around 35,000 people a year in the UK. Studies found lacunar strokes that can lead to dementia may be caused by widening arteries in the brain. Ryanair's boss wants to see an end to early morning pre-flight pints at the airport. Michael O'Leary claims disruptive passengers are forcing almost a plane a day to divert. Arsenal will face holders Paris Saint-Germain in the Champions League final. The French side drew 1-1 with Bayern Munich in Germany, meaning they progressed 6-5 on aggregate. And Sir Gareth Southgate's warning that tighter budgets mean parents can't afford kit for their children's PE lessons. One in six told a survey that their kids have had to give up sports because they don't have money for the right equipment. From the Sky News Centre, I'm AJ Walsh.
23: And now, across the UK, more of the decade that changed everything.
15: The good times.
23: Of the 1960s.

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23: Top stories this hour. A British tour guide has been evacuated to a hospital in the Netherlands with suspected hantavirus. He's among three who've been flown from the cruise ship, which is heading for Tenerife. Two people who've returned to the UK are self-isolating. Turkish YouTuber Ruhi Senet left the ship after the first person died from the illness.
24: After this announcement, we were not ready or we were not isolated for what was to come. We were together during breakfast, lunch and dinner timings in the dining room all together. There was open buffet.
23: Peace talks between the US and Iran are said to be gaining momentum, with the White House reportedly close to a deal. Donald Trump insists Tehran's keen to negotiate and has threatened a higher level of bombing if no agreement is reached. The US president also confirms that an American naval blockade of Iranian ports remains in place.
25: The Iranians are not getting anything through one way or the other, so they're out of business. And we'll see whether or not they are agreeing. And if they don't agree, they'll end up agreeing shortly thereafter.
23: Health officials in South Wales are warning parents to keep a close eye on children's hand hygiene after a hepatitis A outbreak in Barry. Close contacts are being offered vaccinations. Polling stations open this morning for elections across Britain. Wales and Scotland will choose new members of their devolved parliaments. You won't need to bring ID to cast your ballot there, but voters in England will. More than 5,000 council seats are up for grabs. Manchester City are celebrating winning the Women's Super League title for the first time since 2016. They've been crowned champions after Arsenal's 1-1 draw with Brighton last night. And Bonnie Tyler is said to be recovering after being rushed to hospital for emergency intestinal surgery. Posting a story on the singer's Instagram account, her family revealed she's being treated near her home in Portugal. They say the 74-year-old's surgery went well. From Sky News, I'm AJ Walsh.
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0: It says prices there are 40% higher than in Waitrose. That's the latest. I'm Becky Carhill.
1: 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Of the 1960s.

0: It's The Animals with Robert Knight and Marmalade, number one in 1968. The greatest hits of the 1960s. You are selecting more of your favourites from this decade as well. Our 60s selectors. The songs that still rock your world all these years later from the 1960s. Keith Chaplin is in Sunderland. It's all about Cream for Keith. That's coming soon. David Wickham in Hove, Bob and Earl. Couple of great records. Thank you, guys. And yeah, you are choosing really good music. Thank you. If you want to get involved, the email address is richard@greatesthitsradio.co.uk. If you were around in the 1960s when all these songs were brand new on your radio, great. Tell us how it felt. If all these old songs are brand new songs to you and you've just discovered them and they're still rocking your world all these years later, tell us how it feels. richard@greatesthitsradio.co.uk.
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22: Down the West Midlands for trafficking out of Darlaston on the Black Country route, the A454, an accident partially blocking the eastbound carriageway. So as you head towards the M6 at Junction 10, that's causing congestion. And long queues in Suffolk for trafficking down to Bury St Edmunds this morning as the A14 remains closed in both directions following a serious accident between Junction 44 for Morton Hall and Junction 43 for the Sugarbeet roundabout. And it's still queuing for over a mile heading towards London on the M20 in Kent, an accident closing two lanes just after Junction 11 for Hythe.
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0: Greatest Hits Radio 60s. Coming up on 7 o'clock Thursday morning, I'm Richard Allinson. £300,000 on Make Me a Winner. We gone mega in May. Yeah, two chances to win life-changing cash every week. We gave away £250,000 yesterday. Tomorrow, £300,000. All you need to know is coming soon. As is the 60s selection of Dave Wickham in Hove. Comes from Bob and Earl. It's a good one. And the Kinks play next after the latest at 7.
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27: It's
0: top stories this hour. Two people in the UK are self-isolating after returning from a cruise ship at the centre of a hantavirus outbreak. They reportedly left the vessel around 2 weeks ago and aren't showing symptoms. Health officials say the risk to the public is very low. The ship, which has close to 150 people still on board, is now making its way to Tenerife. Professor Robin May is from the UK Health Security Agency.
1: All of these individuals were on a cruise. We're looking very carefully at the history of each individual person concerned, who did which trips, who was where. It's still possible that everyone was independently infected from the same single point source.
0: Three people have died. Peace talks between the US and Iran are said to be gaining momentum, with the White House reportedly close to doing a deal. Donald Trump insists Tehran's keen to negotiate and has threatened a higher level of bombing if no agreement's reached. The US president also confirmed last night that an American naval blockade of Iranian ports remains in full force.
2: The Iranians are not getting anything through one way or the other, so they're out of business. And we'll see whether or not they are agreeing. And if they don't agree, they'll end up agreeing shortly thereafter.
0: Meanwhile, the US Secretary of State will meet the Pope later this morning with the aim of repairing relations with the Vatican. Leo's calls for peace in the Middle East didn't go down well with Donald Trump. Polls are just opening for elections across the country, with votes in the Scottish and Welsh parliaments today. Voters in England are choosing seats in 136 local authorities, with a number of mayors also being selected. In sport, we now know Arsenal will face PSG in the final of the Champions League in Budapest next month. The French side drew 1-1 with Bayern Munich last night, meaning they progressed 6-5 on aggregate. And Aldi is still the UK's cheapest supermarket. That's according to Consumer Group, which it found prices there are 40% cheaper than at Waitrose.
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0: Sunny spells across the UK today. Some scattered showers, particularly in the northwest. Highs at 16 Celsius. That's the latest. I'm Becky Cahill.
19: Now, going back to the decade that changed it all. Of the 1960s.

The Kinks on Greatest Hits Radio 60s. Welcome to Thursday morning, just gone 7 o'clock. I'm Richard Allanson, all about the 1960s and all about your favourite songs from this decade. A couple of our 60s selectorists this morning. In Sunderland, it's Keith Chaplin, a big fan of Cream. Great record, Keith, thank you for that. Slightly sooner is David Wickham in Hove. David, you've not got long for The Greatest Hit from Bob and Earl. That is coming soon. But first, we have Roy Orbison, the Spencer Davis Group, Booker T and the MGs, and Dusty is in Memphis.

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0: 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Here's the deal. Lines will close 5 p.m. tomorrow afternoon. You just answer your phone to win £300,000 and we pay it straight into your account right after the call. This is your chance to win life-changing cash. 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Yeah, do it now. Yep, now is good.
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22: Both in the West Midlands this Thursday morning, heading towards the M6 at Junction 10, heading east on the A454 Black Country Route. An accident partially blocking the carriageway at Darlaston. And lengthy queues in Suffolk, heading down to Bury St Edmunds on the A14. That's closed following a serious accident for the early hours between the Sugar Beet roundabout at Junction 43 and Morton Hall at Junction 44, with queues back towards Ruffham at 45. And it's queuing for over a mile, heading towards London on the M20 in Kent. An accident still closing a lane just after Junction 11 for Hyde. That's the latest. I'm Louisa Gale.
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0: James Rhee singing a song by Carole King. Not sure it gets any better than that. Ahead of Aretha, The Crazy World of Arthur Brown and Gene Pitney, the greatest hits of the 1960s. Thank you for selecting your favourites as well. Our first selection this morning comes from David Wickham in Hove, and it's Bob and Earl, because Dave says, we hear a lot about Sam and Dave, but these guys need a few more plays, Rich. David agreed, but which Bob and Earl? Because there weren't just two. The original Bob and Earl were Bobby Day and Earl Nelson. And when Bobby Day decided to go solo, Earl Nelson teamed up with Bob Relf. And so it's these two I'm playing, along with Barry White on piano. Hope you approve, David. Your selection, playing right after the latest.
1: Two people who returned to the UK from a cruise ship at the centre of a hantavirus outbreak have been told to self-isolate. They reportedly left the vessel earlier in its journey and are not showing symptoms. Health officials say the risk to the public is low. The ship is now heading for the Canary Islands. People across Britain will take to the polls today. There are votes for the Scottish and Welsh parliaments, where you won't need ID to cast a ballot, as well as seats on 136 councils in England, where you will need to have identification to have your say. Donald Trump has claimed the war will be over quickly as he looks to secure a deal with Iran to end the conflict. The US president claims talks have gone well over the last 24 hours. And finally, Aldi remains the UK's cheapest supermarket. That's according to Consumer Group Which. It says prices there are 40% higher than in Waitrose. That's the latest. I'm Becky Cahill.
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0: greatest hits of the 1960s. So, The Who, The Searchers, and Bob and Earl. Harlem Shuffle, selected by David Wickham in Hove, because he says, we hear a lot about Sam and Dave, but these guys need a few more plays. Agreed. Bob and Earl, Harlem Shuffle, our 60s selector. We have another one on the way. Keith Chaplin is in Sunderland. For Keith, it's all about one record by Cream. Couple of great records you're selecting this morning. Thank you, guys. That's later. If you want to get involved, your favourite songs from the 60s, and they're still rocking your world in 2026, email us, tell us all about them, and we'll play them on the radio. The address, richard@greatesthitsradio.co.uk.
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13: Donkeys now in Dorset, heading out of Bear Regis on the A35. The carriageway partially blocked in the Roke Road and the A31 at the Shell roundabout. And it's slow in Norfolk in Norwich, as west on Daniels Road, the A140. An accident partially blocking the carriageway just off the A11 Newmarket Road. And of course, Longies in Suffolk in Bury St Edmunds as the A14 remains closed in the Sugarbeet roundabout at Junction 43 and Morton Hall at Junction 44. Although moving better now towards London on the M20 in Kent, the carriageway fully open following this morning's accident as you approach Junction 11.
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0: Greatest Hits Radio 60s. And look at the time, very nearly 8 o'clock. If you can hang around until just after the news, John, Paul, George and Ringo with a good one. They're on their way.
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19: The top stories this hour. Two people who returned to the UK from a cruise ship at the centre of a hantavirus outbreak have been told to self-isolate. They reportedly left the vessel earlier in its journey and aren't showing symptoms. Health officials say the risk to the public is very low. Meanwhile, a British man's one of three people evacuated from the ship yesterday. He says he's doing okay in hospital in the Netherlands. Nika Alexander is from the World Health Organization.
20: This isn't a new virus. It has been around. We've known about it for a good 30 years now. Every year there are a few hundred cases in some parts of the world, a few thousand in other parts of the world. So we, as in the collective health community, knows how to manage this virus.
19: The ship, which still has almost 150 people on board, is now on its way to Tenerife. Polls have opened for elections across Britain. In Wales and Scotland, voters are choosing members for national parliaments, while council elections are taking place in 136 areas of England. The US president has claimed the Iran war will be over quickly as he looks to secure a peace deal. Meanwhile, America's top diplomat Marco Rubio is due to meet the Pope in Rome this morning. It comes after Leo XIV's calls for peace in the Middle East didn't go down well with Donald Trump, who repeated this unproven claim about the pontiff yesterday.
21: Whether I make him happy or I don't make him happy, Iran cannot have a nuclear weapon. And he seemed to be saying that they can. And I say they cannot.
19: Amazon's become the first UK retailer to launch a drone delivery service. A trial is underway in County Durham. The aim is for certain items to arrive by air within 2 hours. In sport, Manchester City are celebrating winning the Women's Super League title for the first time since 2016. They've been crowned champions after Arsenal's 1-1 draw with Brighton last night. And we now know Arsenal will face holders PSG in the Champions League final. The French side drew 1-1 with Bayern Munich, progressing at 6-5 on aggregate.
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19: Sunny spells across the UK today. Some scattered showers, particularly in the northwest. Highs at 16 Celsius. That's the latest. I'm Becky Cahill.
7: 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The 1960s.

John, Paul, George and Ringo. For you, if you've got tomorrow on your mind and £300,000, make me a winner. All you need to know is coming soon. Just Gone 8, Greatest Hits Radio 60s for you if you've just surfaced. And Chris Farlow fans, you've not got long because we have the Beach Boys, the Jimi Hendrix Experience and a song about cars and girls. It's Wilson, The Wicked Picket.

0: 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So we have Chris Farlow, the Beach Boys, the Jimi Hendrix Experience, and Wilson Pickett. 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
0: 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Over 18s only. Here's the deal. Lines will close 5 p.m. tomorrow afternoon. Yeah, this is a second chance this week to win life-changing cash. That's why we call it Mega May. Not one, but two chances to win big money every week. Tomorrow is £300,000. You just answer your phone to win, 300 grand. It'll be paid straight into your account right after the call. Lines will close 5 p.m. tomorrow afternoon. You know how this works. Fingers crossed. For your chance to win, you text cash to 61054. Why not do it now? Now is good.
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12: 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Travel News is next.
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3: Stationary now in West Yorkshire, Ashford East on the M62, all traffic being held to move a breakdown just prior to Junction 30 of Rothwell. And queues in Gloucestershire, Ashford East on the A40, an accident now partially blocking the carriage route in Higham and the Over roundabout. Of course, the long queues in Suffolk for the A14, which remains closed from this morning's accident between Junction 43 for the Sugarbeet roundabout and 44 for Morton Hall. And queues heading out of Southampton, Ashford North on the M3, an accident now partially blocking the carriage road in the M27 and Junction 13 for Chandler's Ford.
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0: The lineman for the county is Glen Campbell with Lulu and the Zombies, the greatest hits of the 1960s. And Thursday Breakfast continues in 1965 in just a moment. The Sound of Music lands in cinemas. My Fair Lady wins 8 Oscars. And Tom Jones is in the charts again with a song he wasn't convinced by because he thought, why do they want me to sing this? This is nuts. But Burt Bacharach explained, because it's his song. He said, I want the big voice to sing this crazy song. And you put it on and it's a classic. Tom Jones on his way, right after the latest at 8:30.
1: Two people who returned to the UK from a cruise ship at the centre of a hantavirus outbreak have been told to self-isolate. They reportedly left the vessel earlier in its journey and are not showing symptoms. Health officials say the risk to the public is low. The ship is now heading for the Canary Islands. People across Britain will take to the polls today. There are votes for the Scottish and Welsh parliaments, where you won't need ID to cast a ballot, as well as seats on 136 councils in England, where you will need to have identification to have your say. Donald Trump's claimed the Iran war will be over quickly as he looks to secure a peace deal. The US president also says talks have gone well over the last 24 hours. And finally, Aldi remains the UK's cheapest supermarket. That's according to consumer group Which. It says prices there are 40% higher than in Waitrose. That's the latest. I'm Becky Carhill.

0: He's Nancy, she is Frank. Or maybe it's the other way around. The Ronettes and Tom Jones, the greatest hits of the 1960s. Our new summer schedule continues. Breakfast as normal until 10. Jukebox as normal at 10, but then at 10:30, stop. 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Daytimes with Rossi at 11. Afternoons into evenings with Alex Lester. Alex starts an hour later at 3 o'clock in the afternoon. And the Paul Gambaccini hour moves to 7 o'clock in the evening. 60s Jukebox continues from 8. Our new summer schedule for your Thursday, right here.
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12: Stay through now in Hampshire. Firstly, she heads south on the A3. They're holding the traffic following an accident at Junction 5 for the A27 at Havant. The queue's back towards Waterlooville. And it's King out of Southampton, edged north on the M3. An accident partially blocking the carriage road between the M27 and Junction 13 for Chandler's Ford. Kewsu Bridge End, edged east on the M4. An accident partially blocking the carriageway just after Junction 35 for Pencoyd. And in Suffolk, the A14 still closed on this morning's accident between Junction 44 for Morton Hall and Junction 43 with the Sugarbeet roundabout.
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1: Scientists cracked the genetic code. The four-letter code of DNA translated into 20-letter code of amino acids, which are the building blocks of proteins.
0: And on your record player, you are playing this. Yeah!

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0: And I-

0: greatest hits of the 1960s. It's Thursday breakfast, very nearly 9 o'clock. If you can hang around, our second selection this morning. Keith Chaplin is in Sunderland, and Keith has selected one of his favourite songs from this decade. And it's a great record by Cream. You've got good ears, Keith. That's coming soon. We also have a Make Me a Winner update, because somebody's going to win £300,000 tomorrow. And if you can hang around until just after the news, three songs to make everything better. Kicking off with the Turtles. You've not got long.
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27: Top stories this hour. Two people in the UK are self-isolating after returning from a cruise ship at the centre of a hantavirus outbreak. They reportedly left the vessel around 2 weeks ago and aren't showing symptoms. Health officials say the risk to the public is very low. Meanwhile, a British man is one of three passengers flown from the ship yesterday. He says he's doing okay in hospital in the Netherlands. Professor Robin May is from the UK Health Security Agency.
28: All of these individuals are on a cruise. We're looking very carefully at the history of each individual person concerned.
0: mentioned who did which trips, who was where. It's still possible that everyone was independently infected from the same single point source.
27: The ship, which has close to 150 people still on board, is now making its way to Tenerife. Three people have died. Elections are taking place across much of Britain today. You won't need ID to vote in Scotland or Wales, where national parliaments are being decided. But if you're heading to have your say on local council seats in England, you will need to have photo identification. Donald Trump has claimed the war with Iran could be over quickly as he looks to secure a peace deal. The US president insists talks have gone well over the last 24 hours. Defence and security analyst Professor Michael Clark says the White House needs an off-ramp.
14: President Trump feels boxed in, and this summit he's going to in China next week, I think, looms large. He didn't want to go with this thing unresolved. It looks as if he's just decided he's got to fold. I think we've arrived at the point where the United States is desperate to get out and is looking for a way out.
27: Next, is it a bird? Is it a plane? If you're in County Durham this morning, it may well be an Amazon delivery. The company has become the first UK retailer to launch a drone service. It's aiming for certain orders to arrive by air within 2 hours. The trial is underway in Darlington. And we now know Arsenal will face PSG in the final of the Champions League in Budapest. The French side drew 1-1 with Bayern Munich last night, meaning they progressed 6-5 on aggregate.
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27: Sunny spells across the UK today. Some scattered showers, particularly in the northwest. Highs at 16 Celsius. That's the latest. I'm Becky Cahill.
26: And now, more of the decade that changed everything across the UK. Of the 1960s.

Dave Clark 5 with Dobie Gray and the Turtles. Yep, mixing up the greatest hits of the 1960s. Hold on for a Make Me a Winner update. That is coming soon. And hold on for a great 60s selection from Keith Chaplin in Sunderland. One of Keith's favourite songs from the 60s. Still rocks his world all these years later. It comes from Cream. But first, you know the rule. There is no such thing as too much, Dusty.

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1: Queues now over 3 miles in Hampshire, actually south on the A3. The carriageway now closed on this morning's accident at Junction 5 for the A27 at Havant, with queues back and beyond Waterlooville. And long queues in Surrey heading down to Hersham as the A244 Esher Road is now blocked by an accident at Riverside. It's slow westbound on the M4, laying out between the M25 and Junction 5 for Langley. And so long queues in Suffolk as the A14 is still closed on this morning's accident between Junction 43 for the Sugarbeet roundabout and Junction 44 for Morton Hall.
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No Mistake in the Crystals with Jose Feliciano and Wayne Fontana and the Mindbenders. We're mixing up the greatest hits of the 1960s. You're choosing more of them as well. Our second 60s selection this morning, and it's a good one. Keith Chaplin's in Sunderland. Your record collection sounds particularly impressive, Keith. And there's a song he suggested and selected from Cream because he says, these guys, three of them, together for what feels like 5 minutes, but so influential and such great records, including this one.

0: Del Shannon. And ahead of that, Cream and Badge, our second 60s selector this morning, as selected by Keith Chapman in Sunderland. Three guys who were together for just what felt like 5 minutes, but so influential and made such great records. You're right. Cream and Badge, all about the 1960s for Keith. Which is the song that defines the 60s for you? And it still rocks your world all these years later. If you were around in the 60s and you remember these songs on your radio the very first time, great, tell us all about them. If all these old songs and new songs to you, great, tell us all about them. Email works, richard@greatesthitsradio.co.uk. And Keith, nice one.
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15: It's slow in Cheshire, as you're north on the M6. It's partially blocked from Junction 19 for Knutsford up towards the M56, Junction 20. And the limited change at Longkeys in Suffolk, heading out of Bury St Edmunds as the A14 remains closed on this morning's accident between Junction 43 for the Sugarbeet roundabout and 44 for Morton Hall. Long delays in London in Barnes as the Upper Richmond Road is closed from a serious accident at Priest's Bridge. And it's queuing for over 3 miles in Hampshire, as you're south on the A3. That remains closed following this morning's accident at Junction 5 for the A27. Haven't.
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greatest hits of the 1960s. Amen Corner, Bob Lind and the Moody Blues. Much more like this at 10. Our new summer schedule kicks in at 10 o'clock with a shortened 60s jukebox because at 10:30, everyone stops for Popmaster. You need a kettle, you need tea. 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Daytimes with Rossi at 11. Afternoons with Alex Lester from 3. The Paul Gambaccini Hour moves to 7 in the evening. And at 8, the 60s jukebox. Your Thursday, right here.

0: The greatest hits of the 1960s. All of which means it's very nearly 10 o'clock, time I wasn't here. I'm Richard Allinson. Thanks for sharing your Thursday. Final one of the week in the morning from 6, if you fancy. Don't go anywhere. Jukebox at 10, and then Thursday's Popmaster at 10:30, because everyone stops for Popmaster. 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
25: Stories this hour. We're being told the risk to the public from a hantavirus outbreak on board a cruise ship is very low. Two British people are self-isolating after returning from the cruise in the Atlantic Ocean, and another British man's being treated in hospital in the Netherlands. Turkish YouTuber Ruhi Senet left the vessel after the first of three people who've lost their lives died.
26: After this announcement, we were not ready, or we were not isolated for what was to come. We were together during breakfast, lunch and dinner timings in the dining room all together. There was open buffet.
25: The ship, which has close to 150 passengers still on board, is now making its way to Tenerife. Israel's carried out strikes on Beirut for the first time since last month's Lebanon ceasefire was announced. Meanwhile, President Trump has claimed the Iran war will be over quickly, insisting very good talks have taken place. Polls are open in Scottish and Welsh Parliament elections. Voters are also picking around 5,000 councillors in England. Next, there are fears women are turning to unofficial medical advice online because their pain is routinely dismissed by doctors. Figures suggest more than half of women in the UK believe their problems are ignored by the medical profession. Rachel Burtonshaw, who runs a support group, says she was repeatedly misdiagnosed before doctors worked out she had a chronic form of premenstrual syndrome.
3: I had, from I was 15 till I was diagnosed at 36, I was literally backwards and forwards. I was diagnosed with depression, anxiety. The bipolar was thrown about as well. Bipolar was thrown about a few times because obviously I'd have highs and lows.
25: Last month, the Health Secretary launched the Women's Health Strategy for England. Amazon's become the first UK retailer to launch a drone delivery service. A trial is underway in County Durham. The aim is for certain items to arrive by air within 2 hours. And Manchester City are celebrating winning the Women's Super League title for the first time since 2016 after Arsenal drew 1-1 with Brighton.
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25: Sunny spells across the UK today. Some scattered showers, particularly in the northwest. Highs at 16 Celsius. That's the latest. I'm Becky Cahill.
16: Now, going back to the decade that changed it all. Of the 1960s.

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18: The top stories this hour. Health officials insist the risk to the public from a virus-hit cruise ship is low as two Brits who were on board self-isolate at home. It's reported they left the vessel about 2 weeks ago and don't have any symptoms. Here's microbiologist Mark Fielder.
19: If they're not showing symptoms, they are asymptomatic, then they are not going to be spreading this virus. This is not the same as COVID was. So we don't have a situation where the virus is very transmissible. We don't have a situation where asymptomatic patients can spread the virus.
18: Another British passenger who was flown to a hospital in the Netherlands yesterday says he's doing okay and is waiting for test results. Close to 150 people are still on board as the ship makes its way to Tenerife next. Three people have died. Elections are taking place across much of Britain today. You won't need ID to vote in Scotland or Wales, where national parliaments are being decided. But if you're heading to have your say on local council seats in England, you will need to have photo identification. Donald Trump has claimed the war with Iran could be over quickly as he looks to secure a peace deal. The US president insists talks have gone well over the last 24 hours. Defense and security analyst Professor Michael Clark says the White House needs an off-ramp.
0: President Trump feels boxed in, and this summit he's going to in China next week, I think, looms large. He didn't want to go with this thing unresolved. It looks as if he's just decided he's got to fold. I think we've arrived at the point where the United States is desperate to get out and is looking for a way out.
18: Next, is it a bird? Is it a plane? If you're in County Durham this morning, it may well be an Amazon delivery. The company has become the first UK retailer to launch a drone service. It's aiming for certain orders to arrive by air within 2 hours. The trial is underway in Darlington. And we now know Arsenal will face PSG in the final of the Champions League in Budapest. The French side drew 1-1 with Bayern Munich last night, meaning they progressed 6-5 on aggregate.
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18: Sunny spells across the UK today. Some scattered showers, particularly in the northwest. Highs at 16 Celsius. That's the latest. I'm Becky Cahill.
9: And now, across the UK, more of the decade that changed everything.
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And we go again for Thursday morning here on Greatest Hits Radio 60s. Good morning, this is Rossi, hope you're well. We kickstarted with the Fab Four this morning from 1968 and Lady Madonna. Good to hear Needle in a Haystack and I Get Around by the Beach Boys. Coming up, something of general knowledge to get the old grey matter rumbling. Also, we've got music coming up from Bob Dylan. Also, Felice Taylor in just a second. I Feel Love coming on right after the late Neil Sedaka. And this is Breaking Up Is Hard to Do from 1962 here on Greatest Hits Radio 60s.

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1: Ah, yes, winner number one yesterday on Mega May, and we'll have another winner tomorrow afternoon. We go again with a brand new cash total, indeed. £300,000 will be won after five tomorrow afternoon. You can bet your bottom dollar on that. It's a guaranteed winner of 300K. You need to be in the draw. 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Lines close at 5 p.m. tomorrow afternoon. Then we'll make that all important. And make me a winner call. 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If you do, you'll get 300 grand paid into your bank account as soon as we hang up. Get yourself in there. Text the word cash. 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I bid you good luck and stand by for the Everly Brothers, Kathy's Clown from 1960. Next.
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Some people call it Thursday. I prefer to call it Friday Eve. One sleep till the weekend and one sleep till someone wins an awful lot of money as part of a Mega May, as you just heard here on Greatest Hits Radio 60s. Stones there, Get Out of My Cloud. We played you Millie, My Boy Lollipop from 1964. Millicent is her proper name. Yes, it was Millicent, but it sounds better Millie. More rock and roll, I think you'd agree. And the Everly Brothers kicking off that triple play with Kathy's Clown. Today, and near enough every day across the UK, 100 million watt will be consumed. There's something to think about. 100 million watt will be consumed across the UK today and just about every day. Answer coming soon. So too is Long John Baldry. Let the heartaches begin right after the Four Seasons. Big Girls Don't Cry from 1963. This is Greatest Hits Radio 60s. Big

0: Good times and great memories, and the long John Baldry there, Let the Heartaches Begin. 1967, my birth year when that charted. And gave you something to think about. Today and just about every day, 100 million watt will be consumed across the UK. And that will be cups of tea, cups of Rosie Lee. Are you a tea drinker or do you prefer coffee? Like my parents, my dad especially loves both. Particular times of the day, he likes a cup of tea. Other times of the day, he likes a cup of coffee. And as an Irishman, you'll be probably surprised to hear, I've never been able to drink tea. It's never been for me. I don't know why. It looks nice. In fact, it smells nice, but I just don't like it. Coffee for me all day long. Speaking of tea, Potmaster will return tomorrow morning here on Greatest Hits Radio 60s with Ken Bruce and PG Tips. And we've got the Foundations and Dion to play in just a moment here on Greatest Hits Radio 60s.
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10: 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Of the 1960s.

Didn't Gary Moore do a really good version of that in the 1980s? The Easy Beats there from Australia. And Friday On My Mind, Only One Sleep Till Friday. Great song, that. Dion, Run Around Sue and the Foundations. Build Me Up Buttercup from 1968. And back again, a couple of decades later, about 1998, 1999, when it featured in the soundtrack to Something About Mary. Remember that? One Sleep Till Someone Gets a Call and Wins Big as part of our mega May here on Greatest Hits Radio 60s. And this afternoon from 3 o'clock, afternoon into evenings, Alex Lester will return. Here's Stevie now, Yes to Me, Yes to You, on Greatest Hits Radio 60s.

0: Good times and great memories. 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Hello to George Cravican in South Shields in the northeast of England. 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If you want to drop me a little email. I'd love you to play me one of my favorite songs from 1969. It is a wordless wonder, as Ken Bruce, of course, would call it. Fleetwood Mac and the Albatross. I have a funny feeling, George. And thank you very much for the kind words in the email. That will feature after the news next at 12 midday.
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8: top stories this hour. We're being told the risk to the public from a hantavirus outbreak on board a cruise ship is very low. Two British people are self-isolating after returning from the cruise in the Atlantic Ocean, and another British man's being treated in hospital in the Netherlands. Turkish YouTuber Ruhi Senet left the vessel after the first of three people who've lost their lives died.
17: After this announcement, we were not ready, or we were not isolated for what was to come. We were together during breakfast, lunch and dinner timings in the dining room all together. There was open buffet.
8: The ship, which has close to 150 passengers still on board, is now making its way to Tenerife. Israel's carried out strikes on Beirut for the first time since last month's Lebanon ceasefire was announced. Meanwhile, President Trump has claimed the Iran war will be over quickly, insisting very good talks have taken place. Polls are open in Scottish and Welsh Parliament elections. Voters are also picking around 5,000 councillors in England. Next, there are fears women are turning to unofficial medical advice online because their pain is routinely dismissed by doctors. Figures suggest more than half of women in the UK believe their problems are ignored by the medical profession. Rachel Burtonshaw, who runs a support group, says she was repeatedly misdiagnosed before doctors worked out she had a chronic form of premenstrual syndrome.
18: I had, from I was 15 till I was diagnosed at 36, I was literally backward and forward. I was diagnosed with depression, anxiety, the bipolar was thrown about as well. Bipolar was thrown about a few times because obviously I'd have highs and lows.
8: Last month, the Health Secretary launched the Women's Health Strategy for England. Amazon's become the first UK retailer to launch a drone delivery service. A trial is underway in County Durham. The aim is for certain items to arrive by air within 2 hours. And Manchester City are celebrating winning the Women's Super League title for the first time since 2016 after Arsenal drew 1-1 with Brighton.
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8: Sunny spells across the UK today. Some scattered showers, particularly in the northwest. Highs at 16 Celsius. That's the latest. I'm Becky Cahill.
19: And now, more of the decade that changed everything across the UK. Of the 1960s.

Into Thursday afternoon we go with Arthur Conley, Sweet Soul Music, Herman's Hermits and Sunshine Girl, and I Only Want to Be with You, Dusty Springfield. And who was it that covered that in 1979? It would be The Tourists, who would go on to be called The Eurythmics. And what a great record there from 1963 when Dusty did it. Good afternoon, this is Rossi, here till 3 o'clock this afternoon. Hope your Thursday's all going tickety-boo. I'm just going to hang out between now and 3 o'clock and deliver the biggest songs from the swinging decade, the 1960s. George Cravigan is in South Shields and he did email requesting Fleetwood Mac and Albatross. That will play right after this. Diana Ross and the Supremes from 1967. And this is Reflections on Greatest Hits Radio 60s.

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1: 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Yep, 300 grand will be won tomorrow afternoon. 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If we call your number, if it's selected at random, we will call you. 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I bid you good luck.
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great tune. Creedence Clearwater Revival from 69 and The Bad Moon Rising. Lee Dorsey ahead of that, working in the coal mine and the Kinks all day and all of the night. Good time rock and roll there from 1964. Here on Greatest Hits Radio 60s, little Rossi survey for you, just to get you thinking. 10% of Brits will only do a big clean, a big deep clean, in and around the house when they know what. 10% of Brits will only do a really deep dive, deep clean, big clean if you like, in and around the house, all the nooks and crannies and corners, when they know what. Answer on the way very soon, so too are the Seekers. And now, from the Graduate original motion picture soundtrack, here's Simon and Garfunkel and Mrs. Robinson on Greatest Hits Radio 60s.

0: That'll be The Seekers and Georgie Girl from 1967 and released a year later, Simon and Garfunkel and Mrs. Robinson. From the movie that I've not watched actually in ages, The Graduate, with a very, very young Dustin Hoffman. And yeah, it's a great soundtrack actually, Mrs. Robinson. And I know my parents used to have that LP back in our house back in the day. 10% of Brits will only do the big cleaning around the house when they know what? When they know the in-laws are coming, especially the mother-in-law, apparently. People will get their sleeves rolled up, the old marigolds on, and off they go in and around the house with a shake and vac and more besides. Shake and vac, do they still sell that, by the way? On the way, The Drifters, classic quo from 1968, one of their very early hits, if not their debut hit. Next up, we'll hit 1961 with Billy Fury.
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Sounding very psychedelic indeed. The quote there, pictures of matchstick men from 1968. And then we had the Drifters ahead of that, Under the Boardwalk. Which TV and movie star covered that in 1987? Eh? Who was it? Bruce Willis, of course, and Billy Fury, Halfway to Paradise. This is Rossi. Now, you can find me weekday mornings on our sister station, Greatest Hits Radio, if you want to wake up to the biggest songs of the 70s, 80s, and 90s. However, if you prefer to wake up to the 60s, Richard Allinson is your man, weekday mornings here from 6. Right, here's Jeff Beck now, Hi-Ho Silver Lining, 1967 the year, and this is Greatest Hits Radio 60s. 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

0: Good times, great memories. That's what we're all about here on Greatest Hits Radio 60s, indeed. Happy 10th wedding anniversary to Kerry and Wes Mason. Kerry Mason. Doesn't that sound like she could have been the wife of a TV cop from a cop show in the 1970s? Kerry Mason. Kerry and Wes, happy 10th wedding anniversary. And they're looking forward to a big weekend away in the Lake District. One of our favourite parts of the UK, the Lake District. We love going to Scotland and we love going to St. Ives. They've requested Sandy Shaw and Girl Don't Come from 1965. You know what? Happy 10th anniversary, and that song will feature after the news next at 1.
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17: Top stories. This hour, health experts are insisting we're not at risk from an outbreak of hantavirus after cases were detected on board a cruise ship. Two British people who were on the ship are now self-isolating at home. The vessel's making its way to Tenerife. Three people have died following the outbreak and three others have been medically evacuated to the Netherlands. Infectious disease expert Dr. Charlotte Hammer says the virus doesn't spread rampantly between people.
18: The highest we have ever seen was a third generation of cases in the context of a birthday party. So all sort of still very, very closely linked. This is not something that is very easily transmitted.
17: A serving Metropolitan Police officer and four former officers are being investigated over their handling of sex abuse allegations made against Mohammed Al-Fayed. The IOPC is looking into claims of misconduct after concerns were raised by four survivors last January. More than 400 allegations have been made against the former Harrods boss, who died in 2023. Train services are starting to return to normal in the southeast of England after problems with radio communications caused disruption. Network Rail says the issue's been resolved, but major disruptions still expected. People travelling to places like Gatwick Airport are being warned to leave extra time for their journeys. A 20-year-old has been arrested after a number of malicious emails were sent to schools and colleges in West Yorkshire. College sites were put into lockdown this morning. Our chief reporter Katie Lyons has more.
21: Chaos this morning as kids and teenagers put into lockdown in a number of sites in Kirklees. Police say it's after emails were sent out to schools and colleges. They're now investigating it as a malicious communications offence. They go on to say that they don't think the messages are a credible threat, but there'll be more police around today.
17: And the new species of wasp has been named in honour of Sir David Attenborough. It's ahead of his 100th birthday tomorrow.
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17: Most areas staying dry with a chance of some sunny spells, scattered showers in the northwest. That's the latest. I'm Alex Richardson.
14: Now, going back to the decade that changed it all. Of the 1960s.

Lunchtime for many across the UK, and this is Greatest Hits Radio 60s, also across the UK. My name is Rossi, and this hour kicked off for Martha Reeves and the Vandellas and Dancing in the Street. And we did promise to play for Kerry and Wes Mason for the 10th wedding anniversary. Great song by Sandy Shaw and Girl Don't Come and He Ain't Heavy, He's My Brother, the wonderful Hollies there. Great song, released on a few occasions. There's a lovely version of that actually done by Roger Whittaker, who I became a fan of back in the late 1970s when my dad bought his Greatest Hits album, and I looked at the cover and it was a picture of Roger, with all due respect. He was probably younger in that picture than I am now. And I thought back in 79, why have you bought this album by this old man, Daddy? I grew to love the voice of Roger Whittaker. But the Hollies there, He Ain't Heavy, He's My Brother. What a wonderful tune. Coming up then, details how you can get that call tomorrow as part of Mega May here on Greatest Hits Radio 60s. Also on the way, the Small Faces, the Beach Boys, and right now, here's the Big O.

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So much energy in that record, Everlasting Love by Love Affair and the Dixie Cups and Chapel of Love, which would be my mum's favourite song of all time, I think. It kind of changes with my mum. My mum could be sitting listening to the radio and saying, oh, that's got to be my favourite song of all time. 10 minutes later, she'd be saying exactly the same thing about another song. But there you go, that's her prerogative. Here's a little survey. Now, have a little listen to this. 95% of us who have one of these never, ever clean it. We're on a bit of a cleaning tip today. What do you reckon that could be? I'd probably fall into this category myself. 95% of us who have one of these never clean it. Answer coming up. So too are The Move and Nielsen's Everybody's Talking right now from 1969 when this was a chart hit in the UK. Yeah.

0: Yeah, they might have been slightly under the influence when they wrote the lyrics and the title to that song, I Can Hear the Grass Grow. The Move, Greatest Hits Radio 60s, and Nielsen, everybody's talking with that ending. I wonder what point did he decide to put that in there? And I wonder if the producers listening to think, ooh, that sounds a bit odd, but we'll leave it in just to see what happens. I gave you a little survey to get you thinking. 95% of us who have one of these never ever clean it. It's a vacuum cleaner. And I'm sort of thinking, I've never given my vacuum cleaner a good rub down, but then again, I never use it. I do all the cooking in our house, and my wife, she sort of tends to do all that. She's never cooked in 12 years that we've been together, ever. And it's okay. Well, I'm quite happy with that. We've got a good partnership. As we should, we're husband and wife. But Petula Clark's Downtown is on the way next.
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One sleep till the weekend, Thursday, some call it, I prefer to call it Friday Eve, and what a wonderful world. Sam Cooke, Los Bravos ahead of that, and Black is Black, I Want My Baby Back and Going Downtown, Petula Clark. That always reminds me of a Saturday morning, listening to the radio and getting ready to go shopping with my mum. Well, that was the thing, me and my little sister taking her to town shopping, and we'd be going downtown, and that would be on the radio, and we'd be getting very excited, because we knew if we were good, and we didn't kick off and cause too much disruption. My mum was doing shopping. She would take us for some chips and one of those ice drinks or floater drinks, whatever you call them. You know, when you get a big glass of lemonade with a scoop of ice cream, or you could have a cream soda or a glass of Coca-Cola with a scoop of ice cream. That was our reward for being good on a Saturday afternoon when we went downtown. Right then, coming up, the Swinging Blue Jeans, and here's the Monkees now and The Last Train to Clarksville. Take

0: 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This is Greatest Hits Radio 60s, and what a record that is. Hello to Joanne Cash in Bolton. 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Your breakfast show starts our day. Can you please say hi to my better half, Neil? We've been together 9 years and he's yet to propose. No point rushing into things, Neil, is there really? If any chance you could play the Nashville Teens, Tobacco Road, one of our favourite songs from the 1960s. Do you know what? I've not played that in a while, but I'm going to rectify that for you, Joanne Cash, and your fella of 9 years, Neil. That song will feature in about 20 minutes time. News next at 2 o'clock.
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24: Top stories this hour. UK health officials say passengers returning from a virus-hit cruise ship should self-isolate in hotels, but it will vary on a case-by-case basis. Two British people are staying home but are showing no symptoms of the rat-borne disease, Hantavirus. Three people have died. Professor Robin May from the UK Health Security Agency says all possible passenger contacts are being traced.
7: I would stress that the risk of transmission is very, very low, and so we are hopeful that we will not see additional cases. But as you'd expect, quite rightly, we're going to be monitoring very closely over the coming weeks and we'll keep people fully abreast of the situation. The
24: ship's now heading to Tenerife. Police investigating a suspected attempted arson attack on a synagogue in North London have made a third arrest. A 19-year-old man's in custody. Police were called to the building in Finchley on the 15th of April. No damage was caused and no one was hurt. The Police Service of Northern Ireland says anyone in the force guilty of inappropriate behaviour will very quickly lose their job. It follows a review into the death of show jumper Katie Simpson in 2020, which found institutional misogyny contributed to investigative failings. The family of a woman killed in a Bristol explosion have paid tribute to her. Police are treating the blast as a deliberate act, and 35-year-old Joanne Shaw's death is now a homicide inquiry. Our reporter Jessica Payne has been reading the family's tribute to her.
9: Joanne Shaw's family say she was known for her warmth, kindness and strength, and her memory will live on in the hearts of those who knew her. They recognise Jo's bravery in her final moments, placing herself between danger and those she loved. Her family describe her as a devoted mother, saying her child was the centre of her world and her love for them was boundless.
24: And Prince Archie's celebrating his seventh birthday. The Duchess of Sussex shared a photo of him as a baby on social media, telling her followers that he's a sweet boy.
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24: Most areas staying dry with a chance of some sunny spells, scattered showers in the northwest. That's the latest. I'm Alex Richardson.
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Godfather of Soul, Mr. James Brown, indeed, here on Greatest Hits Radio 60s. Good afternoon. This is Rossi. Hope you're well. We played you The Beatles, Lucy in the Sky with Diamonds, and Chris Andrews, Yesterday Man. So, coming up, I've got a little Rossi riddle to get you thinking. Indeed, I have. And also coming up, I've got the Nashville Teens, Tobacco Road. I promised to play for Joanne Cash, who's got us on in Bolton today. That song will feature right after this from Dusty. And what you do if someone's winding you up, you close your eyes and you count to 10. Here it is, a great song from 1968.

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1: 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You must be over 18 to play. Lines close at after 5 tomorrow afternoon, or 5 o'clock tomorrow afternoon. We will make a call shortly after 5 to a number selected at random. 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

Steppenwolf and Born to Be Wild, the Allisons, Are You Sure? And the Supremes, You Can't Hurry Love, that great song from 1966. And covered again in 1983 by Phil Collins. I think that was Phil Collins' first ever UK solo number one. This is Rossi. This is Greatest Hits Radio 60s. And here is a little Rossi riddle to get you thinking. I am more microscopic than microscopic. I am more minuscule than minuscule. I am smaller than small, and I'm tinier than tiny. Yet surprisingly, I'm big. What am I? I am more microscopic than microscopic. I am more minuscule than minuscule. I am smaller than small, and I am tinier than tiny. But yet, and still, I'm big. What am I? Answer on the way very soon. So too is Sir Cliff Richard right after Stevie Wonder. This has got to be my favourite song by Stevie. Uptight, you know what? Everything is all right on Greatest Hits Radio 60s. Big.

0: Oh, Cliff Richard there before he was a Knight of the Realm in the day I met Marie. What year was that? About 67? Greatest Hits Radio 60s, and I gave you a little Rossi riddle to get you thinking. I am more microscopic than microscopic. I am more minuscule than minuscule. I am smaller than small and tinier than tiny. Yet surprisingly, I am still big. What am I? I am the word big. I am the word big, which is tinier than tiny, smaller than small, and more microscopic than microscopic. Anyway, you know what I'm talking about. Big was the answer to my question. Tommy James, who celebrated his birthday recently with the Shondells from 1968. That song, Money Money, plays next.
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3: 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Here to update you on the week ahead. Today, there'll be unexpected adventures moving in from the east, with high chances of bumping into friends and conversations that go on longer than planned. Later this week, expect a refreshing iced coffee, made for picnics with picky bits and nowhere to be until six. 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Costa iced coffee, made for summer.
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Spencer Davis Group there, and Keep On Running, Sly in the Family Stone, Everyday People. And Tommy James and the Shondells from 1968 as promised, and Money Money, later to be covered in the 1980s by the ever snarling, blonde, spiky-haired, mean-looking Billy Idol. Ah, yes, he did a great version of that. Right, the Chubster is coming up in just a second. Chubby Checker, and Let's Twist Again like we did last summer, right after this absolute sublime hit from 1967. Scott McKenzie, San Francisco, when you go, be sure to wear some flowers in your hair.

0: Got another show done and dusted. Indeed, I'll be back tomorrow morning here on Greatest Hits Radio 60s at 11 o'clock. And of course, tomorrow morning, Friday from 6 a.m., you'll find me on Greatest Hits Radio starting your day with the biggest songs of the 70s, 80s, and 90s. If you prefer to wake up to the 60s, Richard Allinson will be here from 6 o'clock tomorrow morning. Stand by, news is on the way at 3 o'clock, followed by the Dark Lord himself, Alex Lester, taking you from Thursday afternoon into evening between 3 o'clock and 7. And then it's the Paul Gambaccini hour between 7 o'clock and 8 this evening. Have a great day today.
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4: top stories. This hour, Spanish authorities say passengers on a cruise ship at the centre of a hantavirus outbreak will be evacuated on Monday upon arrival in the Canary Islands. Health authorities say two people who've already returned to the UK are self-isolating despite showing no symptoms. The vessel's making its way to Tenerife. Five hantavirus cases are now being confirmed from the ship, according to the World Health Organization. Infectious disease expert Dr. Charlotte Hammer says the virus doesn't spread rampantly between people.
16: The highest we have ever seen was a third generation of cases in the context of a birthday party. So still very, very closely linked. This is not something that is very easily transmitted.
4: Train services are returning to normal in the southeast of England after problems with radio communications caused disruption. Network Rail says the issue's been resolved but made disruptions still expected until the end of the day. Votes are being held for thousands of council seats across more than 100 local authorities in England, with polling stations open until 10 p.m. Elections for the Welsh and Scottish parliaments are also taking place. A 20-year-old's been arrested after a number of malicious emails were sent to schools and colleges in West Yorkshire. College sites were put into lockdown earlier. Our chief reporter Katie Lyons has more.
17: Chaos this morning as kids and teenagers put into lockdown in a number of sites in Kirklees. Police say it's after emails were sent out to schools, they're now investigating it as a malicious communications offence. They go on to say that they don't think the messages are a credible threat, but there'll be more police around today.
4: A wasp has been named in honour of Sir David Attenborough ahead of his 100th birthday tomorrow. The insect was discovered from a specimen at the National History Museum. It's only 3.5 millimetres long and has a T-shaped marking on its abdomen. And Prince Archie's celebrating his 7th birthday. The Duchess of Sussex shared a photo of him as a baby on social media, telling her followers he's a sweet boy.
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4: Most areas staying dry with a chance of some sunny spells, scattered showers in the northwest. That's the latest. I'm Alex Richardson.
19: 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Of the 1960s.

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Shangri-Las and Leader of the Pack. A very good afternoon to you. Thursday afternoon, Greatest Hits Radio 60s with me, Alex Lester. What a decade. The decade, as we always say, that changed everything. For instance, the 1970s had Chaz and Dave. We in the 60s had Sam and Dave.

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Benny King and Stand By Me. You get the biggest songs of the 70s, 80s and 90s over on Greatest Hits Radio. Here, though, the generation that started it all, nothing but 60s classics.

0: Junior Walker and the All-Stars, and I'm a road runner. I've often wondered whether there was any connection, so I checked. No. Junior Walker and the All-Stars' 1966 hit song, I'm a Road Runner, had no direct connection to the Looney Tunes Roadrunner cartoons. However, the 1966 album cover featured a running bird. Ah, they must, at the back of their minds, come on. Search is on the way, needles and pins.
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Wilson Pickett in the midnight hour on Greatest Hits Radio 60s. Now, you had one or two changes, and from 7 o'clock tonight, it's the Paul Gambaccini Hour, curated by none other than Paul Gambaccini. He's just selected his favourite 1960s songs for you. And then, at 8, Ken Bruce's Secret 60s Selections. So, a lot to look forward to. And we've got the Four Seasons. They've already started. Sherry, looking forward to hearing the whole of this.

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0: I can promise you another hour of greats from the 1960s. After the news at 4 o'clock this afternoon, Hollies, I'm Alive. Dionne Warwick, You'll Never Get to Heaven. And then the Troggs. Steady, steady, Wild Thing.
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24: The
0: top story is this hour. The World Health Organization says 5 out of 8 reported cases of hantavirus have now been confirmed. Meanwhile, UK health officials say passengers returning from a virus-hit cruise ship could self-isolate in hotels, but it will vary on a case-by-case basis. 2 Brits are staying home but are showing no symptoms of the disease. 3 people have died. Professor Robin May from the UK Health Security Agency says all possible passenger contacts are being traced.
15: I would stress that the risk of transmission is very, very low. And so we are hopeful that we will not see additional cases. But as you'd expect, quite rightly, we're going to be monitoring very closely over the coming weeks and we'll keep people fully abreast of the situation.
0: The ship's now headed to Tenerife. The co-founder of clothing company Superdry has been jailed for 8 years for seriously sexually assaulting a woman after a night out in Cheltenham. Multi-millionaire fashion boss James Holder was found guilty of rape by a jury last week. Our reporter Jess McIlvery has more.
17: During the trial, the court heard Holder attacked the woman in May 2022 after going back to her home uninvited and didn't listen when she asked him to stop. He denied the charges, insisting the encounter was consensual. After the guilty verdict was handed down, police praised the survivor's courage and bravery and said the result would force Holder to face the consequences of his abhorrent actions.
0: Major disruption is expected on some rail services in southern England until the end of the day after an earlier radio fault. There were delays earlier after the issue affected communications. The problem's been fixed, but there are still delays. Police investigating a suspected attempted arson attack on a synagogue in North London have made a third arrest. A 19-year-old man's in custody. Police were called to the building in Finchley on the 15th of April. No damage was caused and no one was hurt. And Nottingham Forest and Aston Villa go head-to-head to reach a first major European final for more than 40 years tonight. Forest will take a 1-0 lead into the second leg of the Europa League semi-final clash.
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0: Rain will move southeastwards across Scotland and Northern Ireland, drier elsewhere with some clear spells and a scattering of showers. That's the latest. I'm Alex Richardson.
23: Now, more of the decade that changed everything across the UK. Good, good, good, good times. Of the 1960s.

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But I wanna know for sure. 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

You gotta love them. Trogs are wild thing. Alex Lester with you. Greatest Hits Radio 60s for a Thursday afternoon. Hope all is well. You know what? Just bathing in the memories from this great decade just makes you feel good, doesn't it? Shirelles, Will You Love Me Tomorrow?

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13: The M8 eastbound is closed by a police incident, junction 30 through to 29A. Slowing traffic down on the approach, it's busy. It's also looking congested on the M5 southbound with a vehicle tyre change, junction 13 to 14 through Gloucestershire, closing a lane. There's also a lane closure northbound on the M5 through Devon, junction 27 to 26. Looking at the M27 eastbound, it's busy at junction 5. A car fire, it needs to be recovered now, so the exit slit road is closed, coming off that side for Southampton Airport.
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Dave D, Dozy, Beaky, Mick and Titch and the legend of Xanadu. I'm now about to answer a question that you may have never asked, but I shall answer it anyway. The iconic whip sound was created by Dave D whacking a bullwhip, cracking a bullwhip during live performances, he used to do it, and also the studio effect was enhanced by combining the whip sound with two pieces of wood slapping together. So now you know. Oh, go on, you were thinking about that, weren't you?

turns. And a hungry little boy with a runny nose plays in the street as a cold wind blows in the ghetto. And his hunger burns. So he starts to roam the streets at night, and he learns how to steal, and he learns how to fight in the ghetto. In the ghetto. Then one night in desperation, the young man breaks away

0: Four Tops is the same old song. Now, we are new and improved here on Greatest Hits Radio 60s because every weekday morning, Richard Allinson with The Breakfast Show. Then, at 11, you've got Rossi after Popmaster. We have Popmaster, then we have Rossi, and then it's me. I know. There's more of us crowding in on you, which is brilliant, playing you even more of your favourites from the 1960s. And, of course, this Popmaster too. Jimi Hendrix Experience in a moment, all along the Watchtower. Then it's Wayne Fontana's turn.
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1: The M8's eastbound side is completely closed, junction 30 through to 29A, because of a police incident slowing traffic down nearby on the M898. The M20 westbound is affected by a broken down vehicle. One lane is closed just after junction 5 for Aylesford. So far traffic's okay, but it's only just come into us, so be careful passing that one. And the M25 anti-clockwise is really busy just off the M20 towards Darrenth interchange, junction 3 through to 2, where there was a collision. M27 eastbound queuing at junction 5 with a car that was on fire. Nick Arkham.
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Supremes and Where Did Our Love Go? 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

0: Any more for any more? Yes, the greatest hits of the 1960s continue after the news at 5 o'clock this Thursday afternoon. The Beatles, Hello, Goodbye. Peter and Gordon, World Without Love. And then Buffalo Springfield, For What It's Worth. And those are just the first three of the 60s greats I've got for you in the next hour.
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21: The top stories this hour. A man's been arrested near the home of Andrew Mountbatten Windsor in Norfolk. Police are questioning him on suspicion of possession of an offensive weapon and a public order offence. World Health Organization officials insist the hantavirus outbreak on board a cruise ship is not the start of a COVID pandemic, adding it spreads differently. Five cases have been confirmed. No passenger left on board has symptoms. Dr. Maria van Kerkhove from the World Health Organization says the public health risk is low.
22: We are supporting the ship's operators in the mitigation measures that they are putting on board. We are working to have a proper and full disembarkment procedure step by step.
21: A UK border official and former Hong Kong police officer have been found guilty of spying for China in Britain. Bill Yuen, who's 65, and 38-year-old Peter Wei have been convicted of assisting a foreign intelligence service. The co-founder of clothing giant Superdry has been jailed for 8 years for seriously sexually assaulting a woman after a night out in Cheltenham. James Holder was found guilty of rape last week. Our reporter Jess McIlvery has more.
13: During the trial, the court heard Holder attacked the woman in May 2022 after going back to her home uninvited and didn't listen when she asked him to stop. He denied the charges, insisting the encounter was consensual. After the guilty verdict was handed down, police praised the survivor's courage and bravery and said the result will force Holder to face the consequences of his abhorrent actions.
21: And Amazon has started the UK's first drone delivery service. It's being trialled in Darlington. It's something Tees Valley Mayor Ben Houchin says it's positive for the region.
15: It's incredible to have this technology in the UK, but it's even more incredible to show that this is being deployed across Teesside, Darlington and Hartlepool.
21: But Michael Harvey's from Darlington Markets and says it's coming at a time when retailers are struggling.
17: These things offer a lot more convenience and they're big businesses that can afford to shoulder the reduced margins.
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21: Rain will move southeastwards across Scotland and Northern Ireland, drier elsewhere with some clear spells and a scattering of showers. That's the latest. I'm Alex Richardson.
23: Now, going back to the decade that changed it all. Of the 1960s.

Beatles and Hello Goodbye. We are Greatest Hits Radio 60s. I'm Alex Lester. Thursday afternoon, welcome along if you just joined me. We're here 24-7, I hasten to point out. I wonder, the Beatles were an absolute machine in the 1960s, weren't they? Because I wonder if, well, Paul McCartney, for instance, driving along in his car with the radio on, thinks, that's a nice song. Hang on. Did I write that one? I think I did. You wrote this one. Peter and Gordon.

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2: The M8 eastbound is now open at junction 30. The police incident was closing it completely earlier on. The M25 anti-clockwise is queuing junction 3 through to 2 after a collision. Clockwise is busy where there was a broken down vehicle, junction 10 to 11 until recently. M27 eastbound, junction 5, there's a car that was on fire. That needs to be recovered. A slip road closure coming off there. And also a lane closure on the slip road leaving the M27 eastbound at junction 11 with a broken down vehicle. M3 northbound's queuing, broken down vehicle near junction 2. I'm Nick Arkell.
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0: Beach Boys and Wouldn't It Be Nice. We'd like to keep you abreast of events. I've got the headlines for you in a minute. Then the Crystals and To Do Ron Ron. And after that, Lulu.
1: A man's been arrested near the home of Andrew Mountbatten, Windsor in Norfolk. Police are questioning him on suspicion of possession of an offensive weapon and a public order offence. A UK border official and former Hong Kong police officer have been found guilty of spying for China in Britain. The two men have been convicted of assisting a foreign intelligence service. Police investigating a suspected attempted arson attack on a synagogue in North London have made a third arrest. A 19-year-old man's in custody. Police were called to the building in Finchley last month. No damage was caused and no one was hurt. Lawyers have warned Poundstretcher will need its restructuring plan approved or else face filing for administration. It currently has almost 300 shops and employs 3,000 staff across the UK. And the Vatican says the US Secretary of State and Pope Leo have spoke of a shared commitment to a strong relationship. Officials added both men discussed the importance of promoting peace and human dignity. That's the latest. I'm Alex Richardson.
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0: Procol Harum and A Whiter Shade of Pale. How do you fancy listening to that off the original vinyl? Well, in that case, tune in. Stephanie Hurst, she's on Saturday mornings from 9 through until 1. Her final hour from noon until 1 is all 60s, all vinyl. It's all 60s all the time, but it's all vinyl in her final hour. She has a house full of vinyl just waiting to be played. You can hear it. Saturdays. Foundation's coming up, baby, now that I've found you.
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14: M25 is busy clockwise side queuing where there was a breakdown vehicle, junction 11. Also busy if you're heading onto the anti-clockwise side, junction 3 through to 2, where there was a collision still. The M23 northbound, that's stopped by a broken down car, junction 9 through to junction 8 towards the M25. The M27 eastbound is affected by a car that was on fire, junction 5 needs to be recovered. The slip road is closed coming off there. And it's busy on the M6 northbound near Nutsworth Services, a broken down vehicle closing a lane. I'm Nick.
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0: I've seen the next hour, and the next hour looks wonderful. Even more great songs than the 1960s. Mike is Daydream Believer after the news, then The Searchers when you walk in the room, and then Simon and Garfunkel, 59th Street Bridge song, Feeling Groovy.
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21: The top stories. The sour man's been arrested near the home of Andrew Mountbatten, Windsor in Norfolk. Police are questioning him on suspicion of possession of an offensive weapon and a public order offence. It's after reports the former prince was confronted while walking his dogs yesterday. Officials insist a hantavirus outbreak on board a cruise ship is not the start of a COVID pandemic. Dr. Maria van Kerkhove from the World Health Organization says the public health risk is low.
22: This is not the same situation we were in 6 years ago. It doesn't spread the same way, like coronaviruses do. It's very different. It's that close, intimate contact that we've seen. And most hantaviruses don't transmit between people at all.
21: 5 cases of the virus have been confirmed. No passenger left on board has symptoms as the vessel heads to Tenerife. A man who grabbed a woman's hair and asked to kiss her has become the first person convicted under new sex-based harassment laws. David Stroud made sexually motivated comments to the woman on a train to London in April. A court heard he tried to talk to the woman who was ignoring him as she was travelling by herself. A 20-year-old man has been arrested after threatening emails were sent to colleges and schools in West Yorkshire. Children were placed in into lockdown earlier today. Our chief reporter, Katie Lyons, has the latest.
11: Yeah, police say there's no intelligence to suggest there's any credible threat in relation to the messages. But they say they understand any communication of a threatening nature, particularly in an education setting, will be of concern. They're now investigating it as a malicious communications offence. Kirklees College have now posted on social media to say it was a hoax and that all centres are back open as normal.
21: Two men have been found guilty of spying for China in Britain. Retired Superintendent Bill Yen ran the spy ring from central London between December 2023 and May 2024. And Sir David Attenborough says he's been completely overwhelmed by birthday wishes that he's received so far. He turns 100 tomorrow. The broadcaster says he's hoping to quietly celebrate.
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21: Rain will move southeastwards across Scotland and Northern Ireland, drier elsewhere with some clear spells and a scattering of showers. That's the latest. I'm Alex Richardson.
20: Now, more of the generation and the songs that changed pop music forever. The good times of the 1960s.

Monkeys, Daydream Believer. Good afternoon. Greatest Hits Radio 60s. It's Thursday afternoon with me, Alex Lester. Welcome along if you just joined us. By the way, if you miss out on anything, don't worry. It's all 60s all the time here. And also we have the Rayo app. You can download stuff as well. 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Search us when you walk in the room.

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25: The top stories this hour. An American official confirmed its military has carried out strikes against two locations in Iran. They say the action is defensive and does not mean full-scale combat operations against Tehran will resume. Iranian state media says air defences have been activated over the capital. Meanwhile, counting's beginning in local elections across England. More than 5,000 seats are up for grabs across 136 councils. Deputy Prime Minister David Lammy is expecting the results to be a reality check for the Labour government.
0: I don't want to sugarcoat it. The message from the doorstep is this is a tough election cycle. This is a midterm set of elections with people concerned about cost of living and wanting to see the government go faster with quicker pace.
25: Our political editor Beth Rigby says the results could be seismic.
1: I think it's also going to be this moment that we look back on as the night two-party politics truly broke.
25: Well, votes for the Scottish and Welsh parliaments won't be tallied up until tomorrow morning. The World Health Organization insists a hantavirus outbreak on a cruise ship is not the same as COVID because it spreads differently. There are five confirmed cases with two people self-isolating in the UK but with no symptoms. Dr. Maria van Kerkhove from the WHO says the public health risk is low.
14: We are supporting the ship's operators in the mitigation measures that they are putting on board. We are working to have a proper and full disembarkment procedures step by step.
25: A former Border Force officer among two men found guilty of spying for China in Britain. A retired Hong Kong police superintendent's been convicted of running an operation in central London. In sport, Aston Villa have thrashed Nottingham Forest 4-0 to book their place in the Europa League final. They've won the All English last four showdown 4-1 on aggregate. And Crystal Palace are into their first ever European final. That's after beating Shakhtar Donetsk in their Conference League semi-final. From Sky News, I'm Cam Hall.
24: And now, across the UK, more of the decade that changed everything.
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24: Of the 1960s.

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16: top stories this hour. The polls have closed in elections across much of Britain. Voters in Scotland and Wales have been choosing representatives for their national parliaments, while in England, more than 5,000 seats on 136 local councils were up for grabs. Daisy Cooper, the deputy leader of the Liberal Democrats, says they've been campaigning tirelessly.
17: We have been knocking on absolutely thousands and thousands of doors right up and down the country. We are hungry for these elections because we know that in many parts of the country, it is a straight-up fight between Reform UK and us Liberal Democrats.
16: Well, the Reform UK's Home Affairs spokesperson Zia Youssef says a new era of politics is coming.
18: The duopoly that the two old parties have had on British politics, the failed Tory Labour Uni party, is going to be well and truly smashed.
16: Well, most results won't be declared until this afternoon. In other news, US military strikes have targeted two locations in Iran, with clashes two in the Strait of Hormuz. An official says they were defensive and a ceasefire with Tehran remains. A man's been charged following reports that Andrew Mountbatten Windsor was harassed at his new home in Norfolk. Police were called to an incident at the Sandringham estate on Wednesday. The World Health Organization says the wider public health threat from the hantavirus outbreak remains low. Passengers on board a cruise ship will arrive in Tenerife over the next few days. Crystal Palace are through to a European final for the first time after beating Shakhtar Donetsk in the last four of the Conference League. A 2-1 win at Selhurst Park in the second leg has taken them through 5-2 on aggregate. Palace boss Oliver Glasner says it was an occasion to remember.
20: Great night here at Selhurst, great European night, and of course with the right result and huge achievement, congratulations and credit to the players.
16: And Aston Villa are into the final of the Europa League. They got a 4-0 win over Nottingham Forest last night to go through 4-1 on aggregate. From Sky News, I'm Cam Hall.
0: And now, more of the decade that changed everything across the UK. Of the 1960s.

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19: Whether you're 20, 30, 40, 50, 60 or older, you probably own things you simply haven't had the time to sell. Which is why don't sit on it. We'll value and buy them all in one go. So, whether you own vintage, retro, antiques or techno, jewellery and watches you still haven't let go, mobiles, cameras, silver or gold, or the cupboard of collectibles you've left to grow old, don't sit on it, sell it. 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
30: Top stories this hour. Results are starting to be announced in this year's local council elections in England. Chorley in Lancashire saw the first declaration with Reform gaining a seat from Labour. Polls suggest Sir Keir Starmer's party could lose more than 1,500 councillors. Our deputy political editor Sam Coates says that could put the Prime Minister's future in peril.
31: People that earlier today were telling me he'll hang on are now looking at councillors about to be wiped out in their thousands, asking, actually, shouldn't something be done sooner rather than later?
30: Reform's also confident of defeating many Conservative councillors with early wins in Brentwood in Essex. Shadow Home Secretary Chris Philp says the Conservatives are still recovering from the general election loss.
32: I mean, it takes time to rebuild from what was a very bad election defeat that we suffered 2 years ago. But we are rebuilding, right? We are going to make progress, I think, tonight compared to a year ago. We'll do better in terms of vote share.
30: The Greens and Liberal Democrats are also expecting to make gains around a third of local authorities accounting overnight. In other news, President Trump says American strikes against Iranian targets yesterday were a defensive action. He wrote online that three US Navy destroyers came under fire in the Strait of Hormuz. Tehran's accused the US of breaching a ceasefire. Experts say hantavirus won't cause a pandemic. The cruise ship at the centre of the outbreak is heading for Tenerife. Aston Villa are into the Europa League final after thrashing Nottingham Forest 4-0 in the second leg of their All-English semi-final. Unai Emery's side have progressed to 4-1 on aggregate. Villa fan Prince William was seen celebrating the win, and Emery says they had a special guest after the game.
0: Yes. He was in the dressing room with the players and with me, and of course he's so happy as well.
30: Villa will face Freiburg in the final, and Crystal Palace are into their first ever European final. That's after beating Shakhtar Donetsk over the two legs of their Conference League last four tie. From Sky News, I'm Cam Hall.
29: Now, going back to the decade that changed it all. Of the 1960s.